经典音乐广播，越爱听越美好。 This song goes out to all those special people in my heart, but that one person that matters the most, you know who you are. Doesn't matter from now, doesn't matter later. All I gotta do is make that call. Turn around, there you are. And so to you from the bottom of my heart, I wanna say one thing. Thank you.

Mutation is one of the outcomes of evolution. And the more we feel better, evolution leaps forward.